Yes! Now the 2025 version! 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

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Oh yeah, we got 323. Come on, let's all go bonanza today. And shake your body like a belly dancer. 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This is the Big Mix 324. You're still with me, Agent Jack, right here on K5 News.

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Oh yes, thank you guys for loving us. And thanks for your time, Fox. We got 3:50, final 10 minutes. Final 10 minutes for the Big Mix. And obviously, we don't have much time, and it's a wrap for today's Big Mix Tuesday afternoon. Right? Okay. See you tomorrow. Muchas gracias.

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1: Let's get into it straight away. Let's start off by looking at the differences between these two markets, what drives the price, and then we'll jump on the charts to look at typical volatility.
2: Let's find out a little bit more about the two most popular grades of oil when it comes to trading. So there's okay. Brent crude oil, which we could refer to, I suppose, as the UK version, and
0: ooh,
2: then West Texas Intermediate, which
0: ooh,
2: is the oil produced in the US. There are some technical differences.
0: All right,
2: between
0: makadali,
2: the two types.
0: Ang Brent crude oil gali banwa sa United Kingdom, ini sa Inglaterra, bala, dito ina ginaproseso. Ang ikaduwa, atong West Texas Intermediate, Amerika naman iniya. Padayon nun.
2: In quality and their makeup, Brent, for example, has the highest sulfur content.
0: Taas.
2: Brent pricing sets the standard for around 2/3 of world production. So I suppose if we were going to pick the slightly more important market here, this line here suggests that we should be leaning more towards Brent pricing
0: than
2: trading. It's completely up to you which one you trade. Whereas WTI, as its name suggests, West Texas Intermediate, produced in the US, so that is the benchmark for US
0: all right
2: oil production.
0: Ang Brent crude gali banwa ang presyo sini amuning basihan sang 2/3, meaning ang kadam-an sang kalibutan 2/3, magamal ka 2/3 ti buot silingon halos 60% kay ti ang 1/3 diriya sa piyake West Texas Intermediate. 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Ang WTI iya niya sa Estados Unidos. Ari padayunon.
2: The pricing. Broadly speaking, WTI, the US version, is better for petrol production. Brent
0: okay.
2: tends to be better for diesel fuel.
0: Okay.
2: Production. Mm-hmm. Historically, and at the moment, Brent usually trades at a premium to WTI, so it tends to be priced slightly higher in the market than
0: ooh,
2: the West Texas Intermediate grade
0: okay.
2: oil. But they do tend to move in lockstep. You know, if we saw a 10% rally in the price of Brent, we'd expect to see the price of WTI move a similar amount. We're going to get into the charts in a minute and have a look at the typical volatility. Before we do that, let's just talk a little bit about what drives the price of both of these grades of oil. Clearly, oil is an incredibly important commodity for the world economy. So the state of that global economy will have a major factor on fluctuations in the oil price. When the economy is booming, factories are at full capacity, churning out goods, they're getting shipped around the world. Clearly, there's a lot of demand for oil. So we'd expect the price to rise in the good times. If we saw

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0: 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Always ready.
1: Yeah,
0: anytime, anywhere, what kind of...
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0: duro ang medium chain triglycerides gikan sa virgin coconut oil nga ginakuha nga wala init, wala kalayo, cold pressed method gikan sa gata. 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I tell you, hindi. Kag nga ha, ang Adidas kag ang Puma, isa lang ang ginalinan. Are, pamatian ta una nga video. Adidas?
1: Dipped his palm in paint and dragged it across the sneaker. That's how the iconic three-stripe Adidas logo was born. And he did it for one reason. His brother had just launched a rival brand called Puma. Few people know that a century ago, Adidas and Puma came from the exact same family. Back in 1924, Adi Dassler was a nobody, just a humble cobbler spending all his time in his yard trying to craft athletic shoes. But he couldn't sell a single pair. To everyone around him, he
0: was just... Adidas gikan ini sa tag-iya nga si Adi Dassler kag inang iya logo nga tatlo ka kurit halin gali ina sa pinta nga puti sa football field nga gintumoy ang iya tatlo ka tudlo kag ginkurit sa kilid. So amo nang logo sang Adidas nga tungod ang iya utod amo ang nagkompetensya sa iya. Ang gingamit yang brand sang iya utod, Puma. Grabe no? Ari padayunon ta.
1: A failure. The only person who believed in him was his brother, Rudy. At the time, Rudy was a successful sales manager at a factory, confident, sharp, and driven. Meanwhile, Adi was losing faith in himself. He dreamed of seeing his shoes on an Olympic podium, but it felt like nobody wanted them. Right when things looked hopeless, Rudy stepped up. 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Adi would craft the shoes, and Rudy would handle sales. The very next day, they teamed up and founded the Dassler factory, the birth of Adidas. But they hit a brick wall almost immediately. Post-WW1, Germany was in a massive economic crisis. Shoe businesses were collapsing left and right, and banks flat out refused to give them a loan. To make matters worse, people back then believed real shoes had to be heavy and rugged. Adi's designs were insanely light and thin. Plus, nobody understood why anyone would need specific shoes just for sports. Okay. Leaving the bank, Adi was furious.
0: All right.
1: But Rudy stayed calm, telling him,
0: "Ang mag-utod gali si Adi kag si Rudy." Adi Dassler. Ang apelyido nila Dassler. 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Dassler Factory. Si Adi, amo ang nagadisenyo sang sapatos. For the first time, ang iyagin ubra sa tong chimpo nga tapos World War I, mag-an nga sapatos. Ang unang sapatos, panit, tig-a kag bugat. Ang mag-utod si A.

Ang himpilan na pinagkakatiwalaan at pinapakinggan sa iba't ibang sulok ng bansa, Luzon, Visayas at Mindanao, and anywhere in the world via Facebook Live at live streaming. 89.3 K5 News FM, Cagayan de 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Ito ang himpilan na kampiyon sa balita, kampiyon sa musika, kampiyon sa drama, kampiyon sa komentaryo, at kampiyon sa serbisyo publiko sa Bacolod City. 101.5 K5 News FM, championing the lives of the Filipino.

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Ang himpilan na pinagkakatiwalaan at pinapakinggan sa iba't ibang sulok ng bansa, Luzon, Visayas at Mindanao, and anywhere in the world via Facebook Live at live streaming. 89.3 K5 News FM, Cagayan de 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Ito ang himpilan na kampiyon sa balita, kampiyon sa musika, kampiyon sa drama, kampiyon sa komentaryo, at kampiyon sa serbisyo publiko sa Bacolod City. 101.5 K5 News FM, championing the lives of the Filipino.

Ang himpilan na pinagkakatiwalaan at pinapakinggan sa iba't ibang sulok ng bansa, Luzon, Visayas at Mindanao, and anywhere in the world via Facebook Live at live streaming. 89.3 K5 News FM Cagayan de Oro, 103.1 K5 News FM Tacloban City, 107.1 K5 News FM Olongapo City, 94.5 K5 News FM Calipo, 95.7 K5 News FM San Jose Antique, 100.9 K5 News FM Roja City, 97.7

Ang himpilan na pinagkakatiwalaan at pinapakinggan sa iba't ibang sulok ng bansa, Luzon, Visayas at Mindanao, and anywhere in the world via Facebook Live at live streaming. 89.3 K5 News FM, Cagayan de Oro. 103.1 K5 News FM, Tacloban City. 107.1 K5 News FM, Olongapo City. 94.5 K5 News FM, Calipo. 95.7 K5 News FM, San Jose Antique. 100.9 K5 News FM, Rojas City. 97.7 K5 News FM, Dumaguete City.

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Thank you for this new day and the opportunity to work together. Amen. 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Ang pambansang awit ng Pilipinas.

Ang himpilan na pinagkakatiwalaan at pinapakinggan sa iba't ibang sulok ng bansa, Luzon, Visayas at Mindanao, and anywhere in the world via Facebook Live at live streaming. 89.3 K5 News FM, Cagayan de 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Ito ang himpilan na kampiyon sa balita, kampiyon sa musika, kampiyon sa drama, kampiyon sa komentaryo, at kampiyon sa serbisyo publiko sa Bacolod City. 101.5 K5 News FM, championing the lives of the Filipino.

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